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0: Katy Perry, the one that got away. Don't go away from me, please. Well, I got Takedown that came in, and also Calvin Harris with Miracle. We got more coming your way. So right now, if you love the tunes, if you love the jam, well, certainly tell Uncle Maddie. You can definitely call in or phone in and say good morning and tell me how your day is panning out. What do you have planned for today? What exactly are you going to be doing today? Are you going to be, you know, having work or going somewhere special or maybe somewhere nice after work? I do hope I get to go somewhere nice after work. Before then, I got more tunes coming your way. Before I get into the tunes, soon enough, you might be hearing from the breakfast of the day. What yummy, yummy treat does Angel Gabby have for us today? If you want to know, well, you got to keep listening and find out. It's Kids 101.7 FM right here. Uncle Maddie on the morning bell. 7 o'clock is going to be time for Brainiac, the ultimate game show. If you want to be part of that, well, stay tuned and keep your phones close because you're going to have to dial in to participate. Don't go nowhere. We got more tunes coming your way.
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0: morning to all amazing families getting ready for school, for work, for business, and everything in between. 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Your daily reminder to start your day with the right mindset and a full heart. I'm Angel Gabby. Now let's talk about something simple but powerful this morning. Choosing joy every day. Now, does that mean every day will be perfect? Of course not. As a matter of fact, as an adult, in a Nigerian adult, there are things that will just bedevil you. There are things that would weigh you down. There are things that you think about: the economy, not enough money, lots of bills, left, right, center, family issues, people issues. These things are always there, and these things can steal your joy. How do you then choose joy every day, even in the midst of all the chaos? We'll talk about that today. Joy is different from everything going perfectly. When you see someone joyful, it's not because everything around them or in their lives have become perfect. When you see someone...
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0: 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You're still locked into your number one family fun radio, Kids 101.7 here in Abuja. It's time for another yummalicious, delicious edition of Breakfast of the Day. I'm Angel Gabby, helping you, a busy family, start your morning with something tasty, energizing, and quick. Yes, to prepare. Now, today's breakfast is something sweet, it's fun, and it's perfect for both adults and for kids. It's perfect for the family. I know there are some people who say they are not fans of plantains, but I promise at the end of this, you are going to want to try this particular recipe. On the menu this morning is plantain waffles and freshly squeezed orange juice. You heard me right. Stay calm. Walk with me. Let's get into it. This is a very creative twist on breakfast that is nutritious, it is filling, and honestly, it feels like a little treat before the busy day begins. Now, let's make it in very, very simple steps. First, you want to get some ripe plantains. You want to peel those, and then you want to blend plantains, a couple of eggs, a little bit of flour, some milk, a pinch of cinnamon or vanilla. Put all of those into a blender and blend the mixture until it looks like a pancake batter. You know how you make your pancakes? This should look similar to that. Now you need to get a waffle maker. You have one of those that look like a toaster, like a toaster. Yes, I know that's how they come. Get your waffle maker, grease it lightly with some oil or butter, and then heat that up. Now you want to pour your plantain batter into your waffle maker and let that cook until it's golden brown and slightly crispy. Yes, because the crispiness also adds a touch to it. And just like that, in less than 10-15 minutes, your delicious plantain waffles are ready. Now to the fresh orange juice. Now, many times we think making freshly squeezed orange juice or pineapple juice is so technical, it's too bougie, listen, you can drink healthy even from the comfort of your home. All you need to do is just go to the market, buy a couple of oranges, come home, peel them, blend them, and sieve them. That's all you have to do. It's even better if you have a juice extractor, a juice machine. If you have a juicer, either the manual one, the electric one, or you have a blender, even a regular blender, you can just peel your oranges, throw them in the blender, a little bit of water, blend it, and then just get a sieve and sieve that. And your freshly squeezed orange juice is ready. Just like that, a very healthy drink option to start your morning. Why is this breakfast great? Let's look at the goodness inside. Plantain waffles. Now, of course, you know that plantains provide carbohydrates, for energy. They are rich in potassium, which supports muscle and body function. Of course, your eggs and milk add protein to help keep you full and focused. And the fresh orange juice is packed with a lot of vitamin C to support immunity. It helps keep you refreshed and hydrated. And together, this breakfast gives you steady morning energy, important vitamins, a satisfying and balanced start to your day. And it's perfect for busy people, busy parents, school mornings, and busy families on a morning such as this. Now, this is your morning reminder. Breakfast can be healthy and exciting. Sometimes, really, all it takes is a fun twist on everyday ingredients that you already have in your kitchen to make your morning feel a little bit brighter. Remember that a good breakfast sets the tone for a good day. So go into that kitchen and make yourself a fun, quick breakfast for you and your family. Now, that's it on today's breakfast of the day. Let me know if you'll be trying out this recipe. Let me know on WhatsApp 0902-732-88728. I'll take that again, 0907-732-88728. Let me know if you'll be trying this, or maybe you have another fun, exciting breakfast that you and your family like to have. Drop it on WhatsApp as well for me, and who knows, I just might feature it on Breakfast of the Day for tomorrow. I am Angel Gabby. Don't go anywhere. 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
4: 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It's time for Brainiac. 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

You are locked on to the Ultimate Game Show. It's time for Brainiac, for me and you to participate in this one, where I'll be the one asking the questions and you'll be the one answering them. All you got to do is dial the number and see if you've got what it takes to be my Brainiac of the day. The questions today are locked and loaded. Okay, you know what? I'm going to tell you, today's theme are all about the brands, the companies, the things that you know, the people who create the free market. And they have different products right now that you can absolutely buy. So if you know these guys, well, you certainly will be able to answer the question. But don't worry, Uncle Maddie will give you certain clues that will give you a hint onto which one I'm asking of. All right, put on those thinking hats and let's get ready. I got Imagine Dragons coming up first on Bones. And when I get back from the music break, don't worry, there's going to be lots and lots of questions to be had. So make sure you keep in touch. Don't go nowhere. It is still Kids 101.7 right here. In ABJ, it's time for me and you to play this amazing game. Imagine Dragon, Bones.

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You're tuned in to Kids FM, where the fun never stops. Don't miss out on all the exciting games and awesome shows we've got just for you. Let's have fun!

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1: Kids 101.7 FM right here in the nation's capital. You got Uncle Maddie with you on the ones and on the twos right now. It's time for us to see who will be crowned my Brainiacs of the day. All we got to do is answer the questions correctly. 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All right, so let's see. Can you answer them correctly? 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That's another number. 0907-328-8728 is the WhatsApp line. Or you can reach us there. You can call or you can give a drop a text saying how much you absolutely love the Brainiac show. Or you can call us with the other line, 0901-808-9811. All right, my superstars are already buzzing my line. Let's see who will be first to answer the questions and be crowned my Brainiac of the day. Okay, hello, good morning. How are you doing today?
2: Hello.
1: Good morning to you. And who is this fabulous superstar? What's your name?
2: My name is Insal.
1: Sorry, could you say that one more time?
2: Insal.
1: Insal. Wow, isn't that amazing? Do you know what your name means?

0: drillers like the one in Aba go to the port, get loaded onto the ships, those additional costs, then get transported halfway across the world to Nigeria. Then they pay import duty again at the port before they now start transporting it to a warehouse. Those are additional costs. Then from the warehouse again to your store. So locally made products are actually at an advantage in pricing. So when you say locally made product of the same product, but this one is cheaper, don't just assume it's inferior, because by factor of natural economics, it's actually meant to be cheaper because it's at your doorstep.
1: So the fact that we're not having to think about importation, the custom duties, and so on and so forth, the ones that are made here should be cheaper. Exactly. But what about the cost of production? I mean, most of the time, they say, there's this saying, Nigeria, better soup na money kill 'em. So if you want to make something, say cars, or say food products, if you want to make it as good, or for instance, even our local rice, there's so much talk in the markets about how our local rice doesn't always is as clean as, you know, the important ones. Why do we still have those issues? If we are supposed to be having things cheaper and even better, why is it that we still have these little idiosyncrasies about, okay, this product is not, they don't still meet up to the standard, the ones that you get to see when it comes to international products?
0: So it's one of two, it's a number of factors. Number one is like what I was telling you earlier, how two people can sell the same product and one person will sell it cheaper. And now I was talking about how it's about your operations in your business.
1: Yes.
0: So that's a factor. Some manufacturers, like when we look at Samsung and other stuff, this is the best standard benchmark they put for quality. Some producers choose to go above that. So when you have a product that is actually better than the other, does not mean the other one is bad. Just means the manufacturer choose to give his brand a good image. It's kind of like, I don't know if our viewers are conversation with like Tesla now. You know, when they did their Cybertruck, they choose to make their the body of the Cybertruck sort of like bulletproof. That's not an industry standard.
1: Yes.
0: But when the producers themselves say, okay, I want my own to be better than the other, that's when we now have cases where we're like, ah, this one is better than this one now. Another thing we have to look at is most of the imported products we import, when the companies in China or Europe are making their products, they follow international standards. Basically, they're like, okay, we don't know where this rice is going. When they do it from Vietnam, for example, you can go to Europe, you can go to America, you can go to Nigeria. And they cannot start saying, okay, we are doing rice for Nigeria, we are doing rice for Europe, we are doing rice for America. So a lot of them do a standard benchmark, like if I want my product to be in America, Europe, and Nigeria, and it can be any one of them or all of them, they pick the highest standard of those three countries and say, this is the standard we'll follow. So even if it doesn't go to that country, the next best country, it will still meet up with the standard because it's a higher standard. But when you are doing a product like in Nigeria, meant for Nigerian customers, you just stick to Nigerian standard. The same thing in Nigeria, if you are producing a product and you want to sell it abroad, you don't follow Nigerian standard. You follow, like, if you are selling to Europe, you follow European standard. If you are selling to America, you follow American standard. Some of us that have cars at home, you figure, and that's when you check your body of your Corolla or body of your Honda or whatever, you'll find out by the side of the door, you see sometimes they write something like European standard or California standard or American standard. So these are things you should actually look at.
1: So for Nigerian products as well, if you want to make sure that, okay, you have more customers, you have to make sure that the standard is there. There has to be an increase in the benchmark for the standard of the product, just so that you know that, okay, no matter what, even if they bring it from outside, you know that it would definitely be up to it, or even somewhat even surpass it. Yeah. Even nowadays, we get to see some people even export some Nigerian products outside. And there was this story that circulated around. I don't know if you got a wind of it. It was about this guy who went abroad to buy furniture. He went abroad to get himself some furniture, and then he came in and showed people, and just for one of his friends to check the label, and was like, wait, I know this particular brand. It's a Nigerian guy that made this, and it's from here. And apparently the person who made the furniture exported it to those who sold it abroad.
0: Yeah.
1: And the guy brought it over there and brought it back. So we get to see a lot of people doing that, but we still have more questions coming in. And we want to talk about why exactly, or how rather, does, you know, buying Nigerian products, how does it affect the Naira? How does it boost the economy? How does it help our standard of living be a lot more better. But we have to go on a short break right now. I got Tunes and I with Dance Monkey coming up next. But before we get to the music, I want to ask you a question. What is that Nigerian product that you promised

that this one, it will absolutely serve and will serve you for as long as you want. What product exactly do you swear by that this one is the best? This Nigerian product does not disappoint. Send your message to the WhatsApp 0907-328-8728, 0907-328-8728. And is there a product that you've, you know, bought and you were like, I wish I didn't buy this one? Tuesday night is coming up next, and we also got LOL Surprise, Olivia Rodrigo as well on the music box. So don't touch that dial. It's Kids 101.7 FM right here in the nation's capital. Let's have ourselves a great, great time. Let's play.

0: Morgan Trainor, woman up. Oh, man up. Oh, yay, woman up. Okay, fine. Woman power. All right, it's Kids 101.7 FM right here in the nation's capital. It's Uncle Maddie with you. And we're having ourselves a great conversation. In the house with us is Mr. Abraham Saeed. The conversation is all about Nigerian-made products. We know we have a lot of them. Our Nigerian products are all over the place. But, you know, we don't get to see as much purchases as the foreign product. When you get to see either foreign rice or foreign cars, or even our roads right now are filled with foreign cars. Our houses are filled with foreign appliances. We don't get to see a lot of Nigerian-made things. I mean, I'd like to see a Nigerian-made fridge or Nigerian-made television or Nigerian-made, you know, just things. Now, with the most of the things that we get to see that are Nigerian-made, you get shoes, okay, sure. We get to see some clothes, that is actually fine, and some other things. But the consensus around them is, oh, these ones, they're substandard. Oh, these ones, they don't last as long. Oh, these ones, they might not be up to par, up to quality. But here we're talking about the conversation. We're talking all about it with our in-house economist, Mr. Abraham Saeed. And yes, I do have someone else in the building with me. It's none other than the queen herself, Queen Coco. Okay, Queen Coco, I got one question for you.
1: Shoot.
0: What Nigerian product have you bought that you said, okay, this one, I absolutely stand by it?
1: Recently?
0: Yes.
1: You want me to be mentioning brands that didn't pay me?
0: No, like shoes, belts, clothes, what could it be?
1: Honestly, that I absolutely stand by, it's the clothes. It's the African print clothes, like the Ankara, the Adire, the Kampala. Mm. I think our fashion industry is doing such a great job with casual, what do you call it? Smart casual, right?
0: Wears.
1: Because you know, before when you would wear like Ankaras or a lace, mm-hmm. you had to be like, you're going for a wedding.
0: Yes.
1: Now look what I'm wearing.
0: Now, I mean, yeah, it actually looks.
1: Look at me now.
0: She, and by the way, Queen Coco looks absolutely fabulous.
1: Thank you.
0: Right, but I mean, I'd love to see us get like, I don't know, Nigerian car. Okay, we do have Nigerian car, but we know get to see more of those.
1: But it's going to take a while, and we also have to build the trust, because even the few Nigerian cars that we have on ground,
0: mm-hmm.
1: many people are not buying in because of
0: you
1: trust.
0: Know?
1: But they're doing a great job.
0: They are doing a great
1: job. Everybody that I know that has reviewed those cars, they're like, the cars are perfectly fine.
0: Right? Even Nigeria made televisions. You know, nowadays, you only get to see...
2: Do we? I'm asking.
0: I'm not sure.
1: I don't think so.
0: We don't get to see...
1: Listen, we could be wrong. Correct us if we're wrong.
0: Yeah.
1: Most of these appliances come for our imported.
0: Or are
1: foreign companies that assemble here, which
0: yeah.
1: is also different.
0: It's still foreign. It still has to do with somebody else. I mean, the manpower is here.
1: Yeah.
0: You want to talk about the brain power? I'm pretty sure we certainly can.
1: I would love to buy like a fridge that is coaching into and sons or something.
0: You know, that it freezes.
1: Olisa and family.
0: Olisa and family fridge.
1: Olisa Co.
0: You know.
1: But you know, can I tell you where we are going in the right direction? Because do you recall that for a long time you would have to go to, when it comes to higher institutions, and I know that's not really a product, but like when it comes to higher institutions, it has to have like a very classy name like Cambridge and Harvard.
0: Yes.
1: Are we not going to Madika University?
0: We are going to Madika
1: University. What do you mean? I don't want it, our family.
0: Oh my God. Queen Coco, everyone. But yes, I mean, in the educational sector, we are doing a lot. We should give ourselves flowers where it's due. And certainly so. So if you know any people, products exactly that you stand by and say, okay, this one, I do stand by it. It certainly is great. It certainly can match up to the foreign counterparts, and it doesn't just break down. It's fine. You can use it for as long as you would use your regular car, your TV, your fridge, and so on and so forth. We need to see more of this being used in our country, Nigeria. I mean, we have the manpower. Why aren't we doing more with it? Okay, we're still talking in a conversation with our economist, Mr. Abraham. And right now, the next question question I would like to ask, right, is now, the money aside, when families buy a Nigerian product instead of importing one, what actually happens to the Naira?
3: So basically, the more you patronize Nigerian-made products, what you're actually doing with every Naira you spend is, you're putting an extra naira to a Nigerian factory, extra naira in the pocket of a day laborer, an extra naira in the pocket of a factory worker, an extra naira in the pocket of a transporter that transports your goods within the country. Basically, ₦1 actually can pass through hundreds of hands in 1 year. To you, you may be like, okay, I just bought that TV for ₦1 million. Maybe the last screen TV doesn't do much. Maybe it will help only 3 people. But no, that ₦1 million you paid for that TV in the mall will assist in the paying of the salary of the clerk that sold the product to you in the mall. We assist in the make profiteering of the business owner that rented the shop in the mall. The person too that invested in building the mall will get paid. The individuals in the country too that made the product

0: 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What time is it?
1: Hey, it's 9 o'clock. I hope you're not running late.
2: 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And this is Kids or People Say What? 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She is the queen of no frowning faces. Because on Kids or People Say What? People are really saying what?
3: If laughter was candy and fun was a playground, you'd be right inside the Snack Time Show. 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

0: very good morning to you. Welcome to the snackiest show on radio. My name is AJ the Sensei. 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Of course, I've got the amazing, the fabulous.
1: Okay. The well. I mean, he had to introduce me as the fabulous one, but you already know me. My name is Benny, the laughing diva, the queen of no frowning faces, aka I am just a foodie. And together we are running the show called The Snack Time Show. So what do we do on the Snack Time Show, AJ?
0: Well, just to break it down for you, we're going to start off with something like kids and people say, what? And right at 10 o'clock, we would move into the nest where we get to have interesting conversations. And right after that, we're going to check what's happening in the trends, gist and more. And just be up to date with what's going on in the world. Yeah.
1: Exactly. So if you're ready to party, we're ready to party. And we're getting down to the business of the day. Let's go play some music. All this is called Self. Oh, okay. Are we doing 2.0?
0: Yeah, we're doing 2.0.
1: 2.0.
0: Let's go right into it. Slamming right at your eardrums, BTS.

0: Okay, it is still the Snack Time Show, and the station is 101.7 Kids FM Abuja. It is 10 minutes gone past the hour of 9 o'clock. And yes, it is kids or people say what? Now, my name is Benny, the laughing diva, the queen of no frowning faces, aka I am just a foodie.
1: Yeah, she's not alone today. My name is AJ the Sensei, and I'm here.
0: What are you here doing, though?
1: Giving you fun, because I'm the master of fun.
0: Okay, so yesterday I told you guys to give us a word, and the word was hair. And I know a lot of you were like, okay, so what's the hair story about? Now, picture the situation. You go for an event or you buy a chicken. The key word here is the chicken. And the chicken has two hairs hanging out of the chicken. Now, this chicken looks juicy. Looks lovely, but there are two hairs hanging out of the chicken. So, would you eat the chicken or would you throw it away?
1: Now, these hairs, what color is the hair? Is it
0: like
1: white?
0: It's normal
1: is it red?
0: Like, I feel like the hairs were were marinated.
1: So the hair has soaked up all the juices of like the spices and everything.
0: Exactly.
1: So the hair tastes good.
0: How will I know what the hair tastes like?
1: You just said the hair was marinated.
0: Hold on.
1: All right.
0: The chicken.
1: Okay.
0: The chicken has some hairs. And sometimes people forget to actually let out the hairs. Mm-hmm. I mean, remove all the hairs. So you are looking at the chicken and these two hairs are literally coming out. What will you do, to eat or not to eat? Let us know by calling.
1: All right, call this number 0201-226-3350 or call 0901-808-9811. You can send a WhatsApp message, 0907-328-8728. Well, what are you going to do? I know what I'm going to do, but I'm not going to tell you yet. But hey, okay. I just say a couple of hairs never really spoiled anything, but hey.
0: I don't know, like, hey. Have you ever had chicken that the hair is hanging out? Have you ever done that? How did that go for you?
1: I wonder, would you classify that as a health issue? Or maybe a kitchen mishap?
0: Like I said, I want them to tell us what.
1: All right, let us know.
0: Do.
1: Let us know what you do. But I've got amazing songs still lined up on our playlist. And right here is Self Aware. We're going right into it. This is Tempest City coming at you right here on Kids FM 101.7. Don't touch that dial.

0: 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Yes, so now these people and organizations, they make the journey better. We they thank una for una patronage, we thank una for una partnership, and we also they thank una for believing in us. 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
2: 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On 101.7 Kids FM Abuja, where people be saying the things that make you shout, "What?" From the funny to the shocking and the downright unbelievable, we bring you stories that will have you laughing, reacting, and wondering what people are really thinking. Join in, share your take, and laugh along with Benny the Laughing Diva. She is the queen of no frowning faces. Because on Kids or People Say What? People are really saying what?
3: Welcome. It is 27 minutes past the hour of 7, at 9 a.m. actually.
4: The reason why he had to say 7 is because you joined or you listened to Marty's show. You're no longer on Marty's show, right?
3: Oh, yeah. Well,
4: you're on the Snack Time Show. And this is Kids or People Say What? And what's the time saying?
3: 27 minutes past the hour of 9. And I'm with Benny, the Laughing Diva.
4: Yeah, someone once said my name is Benny the Ha Ha Ha.
3: Benny the Ha Ha. That is actually
4: Can I say that? No.
3: Let's see, guys. She really doesn't like it. Benny the Ha Ha Ha.
4: Well,
3: I love it.
4: Ha Ha Ha. The Laughing Diva is here with the Sensei.
3: Yes, I'm AJ the Sensei, Master of Fun. And we have some snacky secret. But you know what I can't wait for?
4: I can't wait
3: to eat vicariously through you.
4: Huh?
3: To tell me what you're eating. But we're going to get there shortly.
4: Okay. So, So before going on the music break, we asked the question. If you were given a very juicy looking chicken.
3: Yeah.
4: And as you were about biting into the chicken, you saw two hairs.
3: Two really, really tiny hairs just sticking out.
4: Like, you know those kind of hairs that it looks like it has been fried to perfection.
3: You can see a little bit of white on it. You can see that it's been marinated.
4: Yeah. You know? So you see those two hairs. What are you doing?
3: Mm-hmm.
4: Eat the chicken
3: How are we setting the scenario? So have you bought food and now you're at home? Or you're sitting in a diner and now you...
4: I feel like the best scenario is you have bought the chicken.
3: And you are in your house.
4: You're in your house.
3: The chicken has been on your mind all the day.
4: Like you've eaten the rice. You know, some people have to wait till like after everything.
3: They call it respect and self-control.
4: Exactly, because we are trained not to eat the meat before we finish the food. Now, you have the chicken. You're biting into the chicken. Like, let's say you have already bitten into the chicken. And after you bit into the chicken, you realize that, yo, two long hairs standing at attention. What's the first thing that would be running through your mind? Like, have I eaten hair already?
3: Yeah, first of all, what would you be thinking of? And secondly, are you going to think of, let me just throw this away. You know, this massive chicken. Let me just dash it. You know, or... You know, maybe it doesn't really faze you so much. You can call these numbers 0201-226-3350. Or you could call 0901-808-9811. And I want to see your messages on WhatsApp as well.
4: Now you can send a message, voice note, or call the WhatsApp app on 0907-328-8728. Let us know, what will you do with this chicken, to eat or not to eat? And have you ever eaten a meal and then you saw something interesting inside? I know someone that Margot inside.
3: My goodness. Now, I don't know about seeing things inside, but you know what I absolutely hate, Benny?
4: What?
3: When you're eating something soft and then you crunch something hard, that is absolutely disgusting. Hello, welcome.
4: Oopsie.
3: Oh, we
4: like
3: lost that
4: Susie
3: one. You know
4: would say.
3: call us still. The numbers are the same. But yes, that has to be the most dreadful experience. But what would you do? Would you throw away this chicken? Or are you just going to gobble it down and pretend like you didn't see anything?
4: So for me, it's my money. Ego.
3: Hello.
5: Hello, good morning.
3: Hi, good morning. Welcome to the Snack Time Show. What's your name?
5: It's Kemi.
4: Welcome to the show, Kemi. So, Kemi, please, what are you going to do with this chicken? To eat or not to eat?
5: Can the hair, I don't understand. Is it that it looks like maybe you know when somebody is removing the hair from the chicken?
4: Exactly. You know those hairs that people always forget to remove? Like those ones. Yeah, this one is not now small. It's now very long.
3: Like very long. Okay,
4: very
3: long. It's pointing right up. It looks like, you know, beans that's growing.
4: You know that situation where you perm your hair and it has been fried?
3: That is exactly what it looks like, Kemi. So what are you going to do?
5: Well, me, I'm not somebody that always have messy on chicken.
4: Exactly.
5: I'll just remove it and enjoy my chicken.
4: Round of applause.
3: Yes.
4: The money has been paid. The chicken will be eaten. Okay, Kemi. Adios. Alrighty, Kemi.
3: All right. We have someone else who tell us, what's going on. Hello, welcome. Hi, good morning. Welcome to the Snack Time Show. What's your name?
5: Marissa.
4: Okay, like I'm about to say Melissa, but your name is not Melissa. It is Marissa.
3: I think we lost Marissa. Oh, you know what? Call us back. You can call us back.
4: Okay.
3: However.
4: Yeah. Someone today, see, any snacky secret you find, it has been given by AJ, but let's take this call.
3: All right, let's see.
4: And then we would drop the secret.
3: Hello. Good morning. What's your name?
4: Hello. Good morning. Okay.
3: Uh-oh.
4: Do well to give us a call back. And yes, remember you can send in your messages, voice notes, or calls on the WhatsApp app. 09073288728. Yeah. Or you can call the other number, 09018089811, and also call
3: 02012263350.
4: I mean, we're talking about a chicken, a very delicious chicken. The chicken has been perfected. It has been marinated and you bought it with your money.
3: Part? What's your favorite part?
4: Of chicken? Eating it.
3: Well, duh. Oh, Benny, come on now. I meant like, is it the chicken wings? Is it the chicken? Is it a drumstick? Is it a chest?
4: The part I like, I will not name because it shouldn't be named.
3: Oh, come on now. All right. Oh, my goodness. Yeah, we can't say that. Anyway, all right. So on the other side, I've got Snacky Secret for you.
4: Sponsored by AJ.
3: And, how we're getting to be besties, so I'm not making it quite difficult. So.
4: Okay.
3: Here it goes.
4: Here we go.
3: I have a roof, but no walls.
4: Okay.
3: I can carry people around town.
4: Okay.
3: And depending on the region I'm in, I could be a different color.
4: Like color brigade?
3: I'm telling you.
4: Sometimes
3: it's color riot, but it works.
4: And it takes people around.
3: It's got a roof but no walls.
4: Yeah. I think I should make it easier-ish.
3: No, come on. What are you about to add?
4: Oh, no. Like, believe me.
3: Oh, come on, Benny.
4: No, but let's
3: come
4: just...
3: Come on, Benny.
4: Let's just...
3: This is easy enough. What do you think? What do you think, guys? You think you can give me, what I'm looking for?
4: I feel like this is so easy, though. So there's no point complicating it. So you guys, think about it. Like, give us the hints again.
3: All right. It's got a roof and no walls. Depending on the region you're in, it could be a different color. And
4: it's colorful.
3: Yeah, it's colorful. And it helps people move.
4: Why did you have to add that part?
3: Mm-hmm.
4: You had to add that part. That wasn't there. I know for a fact that wasn't there. You know?
3: All right.
4: But think about it.
3: Think about it.
4: What makes you move has no walls. And what did you say it has?
3: It could be different colors.
4: Okay. So, It makes you move. Mm-hmm. It is colorful. Mm-hmm. And it is in different colors.
3: Yeah, it's got a roof too and no walls.
4: Roof without walls.
3: Yeah.
4: Is it my heart?
3: Come on. Why? Is it easy for people to get in there? Hmm? Many?
4: Oh.
3: It has no walls. It has no roof. It's all sealed. No windows, nothing.
4: But you said there's a roof.
3: No, I'm talking about your heart, Benny. Anyway.
4: Okay, we have a call.
3: We have a call coming in. I love it. Lost that one. All right, you know what? I'm going to read out the numbers again.
4: Okay.
3: You can call us 0201-226-3350, mm-hmm. Or you can send a voice note or a WhatsApp message, 0907-328-8728. All right, we do have another call. Hello.
0: Hi, good morning, sir. Good morning, mom.
4: Good morning. What's your name?
0: Maya.
4: Maya.
3: Maya, how you doing?
0: I'm fine, thank you.
4: Okay, so think about it. Do you know the word?
0: I think it's tricycle.
4: Tricycle. If you think about it, it does make you move, mm-hmm. and it has no walls. Is this your final answer?
0: Yes.
4: Okay, so if tricycle is correct, you get two songs. So what are the two songs you want us to play for you?
0: Pretty Boy by P1 Harmony.
4: Say that again.
0: Pretty Boy by P1 Harmony.
3: Pretty Boy by T1 Harmony.
4: Pretty Boy and...
0: 6-7.
4: 6-7. Okay. Right. So if we don't have a Pretty Boy, which other song can we play for you?
0: Body to Body.
4: By BTS. Right.
0: Yes.
4: So is Tricycle your final answer?
0: Yes.
4: Okay.
3: All right.
4: All right, darling. Adiosa.
0: Adiosa.
4: Okay. Now, Maya is saying it is tricycle.
3: I wonder, is that correct?
4: Okay. So, if she's correct, she gets Body to Body, yes, by BTS.
3: And Pretty Boy by T1 Harmony.
4: So, we said we don't have that.
3: No, we said we don't have, we might not have 6-7.
4: 6-7, we can find.
3: All right, let's do that.
4: Okay. All right. So, Body to Body, BTS. If she's correct, though. If mm-hmm. she's correct. Thinking about it, tricycle. We move with a tricycle. It comes in different colors. Although in Abuja, it's literally yellow.
3: Is it?
4: Have I seen any other color in Abuja?
3: Have I? I think I've seen green and white.
4: Green and white? Mm-hmm. I feel like it's a location thing, though. Mm-hmm. All right, but let's take that call.
3: All right, we have more calls coming in. Hello.
4: Hello? Hello? Okay. All righty. Please do all to give us a call back.
3: Let's see who else is on the line. Hello?
1: Hello, good morning.
3: Hi, good morning. Welcome to the show. What's your name?
4: Zuleha.
3: Zuleha?
1: Yes.
3: All right. Hi. Good morning.
4: Okay, Zuleha, what's the word we're looking for?
1: Car.
3: What makes you say that?
4: Okay, so the car moves.
3: Yes,
4: but does the car?
3: The car could different colors. The car
4: does colors? Come in different colors. This is a good answer.
3: It's quite. Why
4: is that the right answer, though?
3: Who knows? Zuleha, if you are correct, you get to pick
4: two songs because you're the first person.
3: All right.
4: So, what are your two songs?
1: End of Time by Alan Walker.
4: Okay.

Extra bags can be a hustle. So now imagine if you had none at all. Would that make you feel free? Well, we're going to have that conversation right after this. I'm going to have some nice conversation here. We're going to listen to some Lenny Kravitz. Let's hear Fly Away coming at you right here on Kids FM 101.7. My name is AJ, the Sensei, and of course, I'm bringing you great music.

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And that is Dancing Feet by Kygo. I really love it. Anyway, we're back. It's the Pickup Show right here on Kids FM 101.7. My name is AJ the Sensei. I'm the master of fun. I'm about to get into it. Let's have some fun over here. All right, now we went through the first segment and, you know, we found out the way you connect with food. And I heard a couple of you would not eat food at a funeral, and my main boys didn't really mind about that. But anyway, let's go to the next segment, which is Let's Travel. And we are going to be asking this: can you travel without luggage? Have you actually had to leave where you are and travel without luggage? How did you do it? Can you do it? And how would you feel? Would you feel free? Would you feel relaxed? You know, I've had to move with little luggage, but I've never actually gotten up and just relocated without any luggage. So call me up. Let's have a conversation. 0201-226-3350. Or you can call the other number, 0901-808-9811. Let me know if you can survive by just, you know, getting up and going. If you don't pack any bags, you don't pack any luggage, is it going to free you? Because, you know, sometimes when you're on the plane and you have to fly, even in the bus now, you have to pay for extra luggage. And it's not very nice. So how would you feel if you had to leave without any luggage at all? You can call the WhatsApp or send a message as well. 0907-328-8728. Be a part of the show. And I've got more songs lined up for you, but as keeps those calls coming in now, we can have a conversation about it. How would you feel, right? How would you feel if you just could get up, no suitcases, no luggages, no backpacks, no favorite outfits, right? And I'm going to tell you some advantages that you might think, you know. Number one, you have total freedom, right? No baggage, no heavy lifting, no risk. And imagine if the flight is fully paid for. Your hotel is being paid for. So when you land in the city you're going, you're going to have a princess treatment. You're going to be treated like a king, but you can't carry any luggages. Also, what would you demand? Would you want them to buy you, you know, luggage, what I say, clothes when you get there, wherever you're going? So let me know. Also, when you land from the airport, you know, the nice black SUV comes and picks you up. You feel like a superstar. Tell me, are you going to do that? You know? And yeah, just some pros to it. And also some cons. You might leave, you know, your favorite outfit or something you bought recently that you wanted to show off. And, you know, not, yeah. So let me know. What would you do? It's Let's Travel and we're still listening to some music. We're going right back in. This is Alex Warren, Fever Dream, coming at you right here on Kids FM 101.7. My name is AJ. Don't touch that dial. Good afternoon.

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I want to put a scenario to the situation. Now, you have a 7-day holiday. No luggage, no suitcases, only the clothes on your body. How are you surviving? Are you going to, one, are you going to wash your undies at night and pray they dry by morning? Are you going to wear 3 layers to the airport so you can pack extra outfits on your body? Are you going to wear the same outfit every day and call it your holiday uniform? How are you going to survive? Let me know. So, you're traveling, no luggage, or are you one that would rather pack all your things, right? And just, you know, even pack extra? Or do you think you can actually survive without any luggage? Let's have a conversation here. 0201-226-3350. Or you can call our other number, 0901-808-9811. What's your favorite destination? Let's say you're going to America or Barbados. Or somewhere, you know, off maybe in the African countries, and, you know, you only have the clothes you're literally wearing to go there. How are you going to do it? Are you going to wash your clothes every day when you get there? Or are you going to pack extra clothes in your pocket? Because I know some people's clothes are rather small. So are you going to tuck it around your body? Are you going to wear like 3 shirts and 2 trousers and travel? How are you going to do it? Yes, call us up right here on the show and be part of it. All right, we're going to go right into the music. Shaboozy with Good News coming right at you here. My name is AJ, it's just 2 letters, and you can call me AJ the Sensei, right? I'm the master of fun. We're going right into it. Don't touch that dial. 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

If the alphabet could... 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

And that is Mic Drop by BTS. Coming at you live from Kids FM 101.7. Welcome to the show. It's the Pickup Show, and right now we're in Let's Travel. We're just about rounding up, but I would really love to hear from you. I wonder why you're being quite cold right now. Anyway, so tell me, if you had to travel for 3 days, no luggage at all, what's one thing you would make sure to wear or keep in your pockets? Call now. Let me know what that item would be. 0201-226-3350. Or you can call this other number, 0901-808-9811. I am AJ the Sensei, and I'm holding out down here on the Pickup Show. And I just want to know, we're traveling around the world, and you have only one, just your own clothes to travel with. You have no luggage at all to travel with. What are you going to pick? So I'm going to say it again. If you had to travel for 3 days with no luggage at all, what is that one thing that you would make sure you wear or keep in your pockets? Call us in. All right, with an absence of calls, I will be going right back to the music. And if you have been listening, I would like to say a big thank you for being a part of the show. But let's listen to some Gangnam Style. It's been a while. Let me take you back to that one. And we're going to groove out a little bit. And when we come back, it would be time for the game show. And this time you have to put on your thinking caps. And let's see if you can survive the game show. All right. Don't touch that dial. It's Kids FM, your number one family fun radio, 101.7.

alphabet could give advice. 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
6: 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My name is AJ the Sensei, and I am here for The Game Show. Welcome to The Pickup Show. Now, you are on, well, the segment, that's The Game Show. I'm going to be testing how well you can perform, and if you get the answer correctly, you get to request a song. All right. But before we do that, we're going to groove out to some music. But when I come back, you better be ready, and better call me. All right, let's get to the music. Here is Fever Dream by Alan Warren coming right at you. Right now.

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0: Alrighty, a good place to just get on the game show. 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
1: Coco, you were missed.
0: There's no need. I was going through a lot and a lot was going through
1: but
0: a lot.
1: But you're right here. You're right here.
0: Yeah.
1: With me. In spirit and in what now?
0: And
1: in truth.
0: Welcome back. It's the Pickup Show on Kids 101.7 FM. His name is AJ the Sensei.
1: Yes.
0: And
1: Coco, mm-hmm. Queen Coco.
0: Yeah. Alrighty, all right. You fancy yourself the smartest in the room. This is the time to gather around. I'm generous. I'm just going to go ahead and drop not one, but two phone lines and a WhatsApp line for good measure. 0201-226-3350 mm-hmm. or 0901-808-9811. AJ, would you be so kind?
1: Yes, I would be so mm-hmm. kind, Queen. We have 0907-328-8728. That's our WhatsApp number. You can send a voice note. We're going to play a game. So I pray you call in right here.
0: But you can start with me, of course.
1: All right, Coco.
0: You.
1: Name three animals that can swim.
0: Fish. Titus fish. Cote.
1: Come on.
0: Fowler.
1: I think I would have to tell you that you are.
0: I don't understand.
1: Fish is all one animal.
0: Okay, fine.
1: All right. Try fish, again. Yeah.
0: Turtles.
1: Yes.
0: And dogs can also swim.
1: Yes, that is correct. Yeah. You got it all three correct. Round of applause for you. All right. So if you think that you can get all three correctly, and don't forget, you have a 5-second interval.
0: Grace period. Yeah.
1: Yeah. So if you don't get it, well, forget about it.
0: All right,
1: the numbers to call, they're still the same. You can call us here on the show and, be a part of it.
0: And by the way, if you hear this sound, just know your 5 minutes, 5 seconds is going. You know what it means. It means it's about to go down.
1: Yeah. All right, I think we have a call already. Let's see who's there.
0: All righty. Hello, hello.
1: Ooh.
0: We do not have a caller.
1: No, I think we lost that one.
0: It's all good.
1: Yeah, you can call us back. You can call us back. The numbers are still the same. Yeah? 0201-226-3350. I'll say the other one quite slowly this time.
0: Yeah.
1: 0901-808-9811. All right. Let's get right into it.
0: All righty. Here we go. Hello.
2: Good afternoon.
0: Good afternoon. What's your name, my darling?
1: Valerie.
0: Valerie, do you have what it takes?
2: Yes.
0: All right. AJ's got the question for you. AJ,
1: to you. Remember, you have 5 seconds to answer each question. Are you sure you're ready?
2: Yes.
1: All right. Let's get right into it. Valerie, name three things that you can find in an airport.
2: Luggages.
1: Uh-huh. All right.
0: Okay.
2: People.
1: Mm-hmm. Mm-hmm.
2: An airplane.
0: Oh!
1: Correct!
0: My girl!
1: Valerie came out swinging. All right, Valerie. You get to request one song. What would that be?
0: Oh!
1: Oh, my goodness.
0: Oh, no.
1: Snatched from your fingertips.
0: That hurt me in my chest.
1: It was like, right there. All right, Valerie, she came in swinging and she proved that, you know.
0: But, you know, I feel like Valerie, first and foremost, Valerie, you can go ahead and call me back. Let it not be said that we are not nice people, okay? So, Valerie, go ahead and call us back. And what we're going to do is we're going to give you a little bit of a grace period and we are going to just play a song that we think you might like. And if you like it, then maybe consider that your song. If not, you can still call us because technically we have not played your song. Does that work?
1: Yeah, that'll work.
0: Alrighty, so let's get into a song that is dedicated to Valerie, and this song is by none other than Amy Winehouse, and the song is called Valerie. Enjoy.

0: Amy Winehouse should have stayed.
1: She should have.
0: Because I think it would, raspy. It has a right amount of rasp and a right amount of grit.
1: You think she'd be able to get like some Grammys right now?
0: What do you mean? Of course. Think did she have Grammys before she passed?
1: I think she had a big, I think one.
0: She needed more.
1: But do you think she would have partnered with an Afrobeat star? Which Afrobeat star do you think she can pull it off with?
0: That's a good one. I think she would do something with Burna, even though it's unexpected. But I really do think that they would make it work.
1: That makes sense.
0: They would make it work. It would be a collab you wouldn't have seen coming.
1: Yeah, Burna can definitely pull off those kind of international combos. Yeah.
0: Because, I mean, who would have thought Burna and Shakira, but it's working.
1: Right?
0: Because, I mean,
1: it does work.
0: It's working out.
1: Yeah, Burna definitely will be able to pull it off. But anyway, welcome. It's the game show still on the Pickup Show. And
0: we've got calls to take. So let's go ahead. Sorry. We didn't pick your call quick enough.
1: Oh, so sorry.
0: 0201-226-3350-0901-808-9811. And I'm going to give you 2 seconds to pull out your phone in case you missed it.
1: Mm-hmm.
0: To take the WhatsApp number.
1: And the WhatsApp number is
0: 0907-328-8728. Hello, hello.
1: All right. Hello.
0: Oh, no.
1: Can you hear us?
0: Oh, I know. That was my... How do you fancy...
1: I wanted to be petty. That was your British accent.
0: No, that was my Australian.
1: Arnair.
0: Arnair. You know, it's the accent from down under. Yeah.
1: Oh, my goodness.
0: Throw some shrimp on the baby.
1: It's so unique, right?
0: Uh-huh.
1: I think we have more coming in.
0: Okay. Hello, hello.
1: Hello.
2: Hello, good afternoon.
1: Hi, good afternoon.
0: You sound so cute. Hi.
1: What's your name?
2: Kemi.
1: How are you doing?
0: Hi, Kemi.
1: All right, Kemi. I'm sure you've heard the game, right?
0: Uh-huh.
1: You have 5 seconds to answer each question. And if you don't, you just would not get it. But however, we would give you a little signal like this. If you're beginning to, you know, spend a little bit more time. Kemi, are you ready?
2: Yeah.
1: All right, Kemi, your time starts now. Name 3 Nigerian states. Go.
2: Huh?
1: Name 3 Nigerian states.
2: Lagos, mm-hmm. Abuja, First River State.
0: My darling,
1: time is going.
0: Do you come from a state?
2: I've mentioned them. Didn't you hear me?
0: You said Lagos, Abuja, and what?
2: Cross River State.
0: And Cross River, but is Abuja a state?
2: FCT.
0: Is FCT a state?
2: Oh my God.
1: All right.
0: Kemi.
1: All right, Kemi.
0: Kemi, I love you. Kemi, I love you. I'm going to give you one more chance to give. Now you're going to name 3 other states just so you can pick yourself. And apart from the ones you just mentioned, 3 other states.
1: Come on, Kemi, I believe in you.
2: Okay.
1: Mm-hmm.
2: Abia.
0: Mm-hmm.
1: Mm-hmm.
2: Adamawa.
0: Mm-hmm. Mm-hmm.
2: Akwa Ibom.
0: Alrighty.
1: Correct.
0: You see, I'm merciful. Alright, Kemi, what song are we playing for you?
2: You mean to tell me by Tatiana.
0: You mean to tell me by Tatiana?
1: Okay.
0: Alrighty, we've got that.
1: Alright.
0: Yeah, alright. Thanks so much for calling, Kemi.
2: Alright,
0: Bye.
2: Mm.
1: You're really a nice one there.
0: Mm-hmm.
1: Mm-hmm.
0: Yeah, I am a nice person.
1: Yeah.
0: I'm sure you might already have... 1 or 2 for me, but I do think we can go ahead and quickly play You Mean to Tell Me by Tatiana Manoir.
1: Tatiana Manoir, I wonder.
0: Yeah.
1: She
0: is the artist. Mm-hmm. So it's always, I like her a lot. I think she's doing a good enough job there, and she is gaining a lot of traction.
1: Yeah, I think I first discovered Tatiana on Vine. She mm-hmm. was doing 6-second music videos. And, you know, she was doing 6-second music videos. And, yeah, she was pretty good. She had a tattooed arm.
0: Yeah.
1: Yeah.
0: Yeah. I think, so I would say that I haven't known her forever.
1: Mm-hmm.
0: Right? I've just known her, like, just now. Right?
1: Really? All right, let's go.
0: By now, I mean, like, in the last 3 years.

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Yeah, so now these people and organizations, they make the journey better. We they thank una for our patronage, we thank una for our partnership, and we also they thank una for believing in us. Happy clients.

0: Alrighty, that is a good place. You mean to tell me that it's already time to wrap up? I don't know, man.
1: Yeah, I think so.
0: Why do all good things come to an end? But you know what? We're leaving you in the capable hands of Divergent. And he's got you covered from 3 all the way to 6 p.m. So it's a good time to stay locked. If you are on your way back from school, don't say we didn't hook you up to nice things, okay?
2: Mm-hmm.
0: It's going to be a great time till the end of the day, because Kids 101.7 FM is the station that you need to be on.
2: Definitely.
0: 24/7. All right, we've got amazing 25/8
2: music. 25/8
0: even. Yeah, sure. Yeah. We've got amazing music. We've got great programming. Anything you want to hear about. And you know, we've got the Sing and Play. We've got the Parent Report Card coming up on the school bus drive. Beep, beep. Don't go anywhere. We'll see you on the Wednesday edition of the show. A great conversation we'll be having tomorrow.
2: Mm-hmm.
0: So, it's a good place to say bye-bye.
2: All right. And coming right at you, we're not leaving you alone. Shakira is bringing you Die Die.
0: Oh, can I make another request?
2: All right.
0: Can we play Shakira's Zoo? And then we can play Die Die.
2: All right.
0: I don't know. I just thought it's been a while I've heard Zoo, and I do like the song. So it's a good place to wrap up with that. All right, my name is Coco.
2: All right, my name is AJ the Sensei.
0: We'll see you tomorrow. Yeah. Bye.

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